0: Hits, caminho aberto para o seu coração.
1: You know, I was wondering, you know, if you could keep on, because the force, it's got a lot of power, and it makes me feel like

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Thanks. Dirty.

0: Lebowski.
1: Well, it's a 1, 2, 3. Take my hand and come with me because you look so fine and I really want to make you mine.
2: Thanks. That's a bridge.